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I'm on lap. Jablets of descent. 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

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I'm experiencing, I'm experiencing, I'm experiencing, I'

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0: moving with the shoulder pad, cause I'm getting more bags, but that is not my bag.
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0: I'm sorry, she liked on her hand. Nobody told me that flexing is not allowed. And make her okay, me they feel at the top. I'm shocked by today, nigga, did they go dance? Then it's day, link up with fast.

Industry too, in mini condition to my Jackie on Rego. 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Rocky Man is so sick, a nickname 5-4.

Yeah, I will love all everywhere. 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Give me name, Emile let's go to go mate, me the CEO. See my drive, love me, and do for more VIO. 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I'm able to saw you bopping, call me. 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Broke America CEO, y'all know me. Your chick stats to act funny, nigga, she's on me. Love by shoemakers, mechanics, and Hispanics. I'm the total package, only haters can't stand it. Always on the top, that's where you find me. Dictionary ain't got enough.

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Shape the room was a good, but then I'm a big popella. Shape the room was a good, but then I'm a big popella. Shape the room was a good, but then I'm a big popella. Shape the room was a good, but then I'm a big popella. Shape the room was a good, but then I'm a big popella. Shape the room was a good, but then I'm a big popella. Shape the room was a good, but then I'm a big popella. Shape the room was a good, but then I'm a big popella. Shape the room was a good, but then I'm a big popella. Shape the room was a good, but then I'm a big popella. Shape the room was a good, but then I'm a big popella. Shape the room was a good, but then I'm a big popella. Shape the room was a good, but then I'm a big popella. Shape the room was a good, but then I'm a big popella. Shape the room was a good, but then I'm a big popella. Shape the room was a good, but then I'm a big popella. Shape the room was a good, but then I'm a big popella. Shape the room was a good, but then I'm a big popella. Shape the room was a good,

to the front and then that your problem be that. 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See, if you get money, then go talk. 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Bye.

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0: just stay jumping. 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

0: ni mola ya ya ya. 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When I walk through the valley of the shadow, yeah, yeah, yeah. All eyes on me, cause I came in a Lambo. Yeah, yeah, came yeah, yeah. So why you do me like this? You know I would do anything for your love. No matter, not do me anymore. Big, big, big things, you know, like. No money, no money, no money. No money, when you give me more. Energy, energy, energy. Big, big, big things, you know, like.
1: Oh, you need to say, go. Oh, you need to say, go.
0: One. No, you do need to follow for you. Yeah, yeah, yeah. Risky things, me more like. Things, me more like. Any of your love, my mommy. Any more like. Yeah, yeah, yeah, yeah, yeah. She said, why you do me like this? You know I won't do anything for your love. No matter, not do me anymore. Big, big, big things, me more like. No money, no money, no money. No money, will they give me more? Energy, energy, energy. Big, big, big things, me more like.
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1: See you carry today, make my day. 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Ask the level, the rhymes the level. They spend money for you.

Sabe money, put out of my mind. 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

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Most of these rappers, they know just what they know. Them good at us for shows, make them carry go. 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

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go, go, go, go, go, go, go, go, go, go, go, go, go, go, go, go, go, go, go, go, go, go, go, go, go, go, go, go, go, go, go, go, go, go, go, go, go, go, go, go, go, go, go, go, go, go, go, go, go, go, go, go, go, go, go, go, go, go, go, go, go, go, go, go, go, go, go, go, go, go, go, go, go, go, go, go, go, go, go, go, go, go, go, go, go, go, go, go, go, go, go, go, go, go, go, go, go, go, go, go, go, go, go, go, go, go, go, go, go, go, go, go, go, go, go, go, go, go, go, go, go, go, go, go, go, go, go, go, go, go, go, go, go, go, go, go, go, go, go

My pull out, game make you crazy, yo. 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

Yeah, EMEZ, it's your boy Banky W, aka Mr. Kippable. 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I'm just having some fun in the studio. We did this for all our Nigerian people, east, west, north, south, everywhere, all around the world. We global, we international. 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

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See the thing, the front sound. 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

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I don't have time to wait around or deal with lots of people. 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
2: up to the time them finna say Ben Amang in the original Nigerian don't talk and running through man away that's been never done a curfew alongside the one that can't pay still the show this a robbery the whole of them finna sound
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0: Robbery. 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
1: You know it always comes back down to the H. At this stage of the game, I let the champagne out the cage. 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
0: I'm all about mine like Patrice's gold, and I ain't gon' stop till I reach my goal. Leak news on the iPad.
2: What?
0: Previews on the Snapchat. Cause it's popping off.
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Remember Namdi selling car. So you go go America. All these people where they raise you. Still they stay for face me I face you. Promise say you no go fashy them. 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Still they wait so, but she don't tarry. 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Use mago mago ghetto. 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
10: 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Great. Thank you.

Why you gon' do like that? Why you gon' keep that thing from me? Why you gon' do like that? Why you gon' act like you don't know? 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No, baby, don't do like that.

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1: 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Patrick Okeme takes on Otave Ayinda. 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
2: 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Abebo Muzo, Adamade, Iridio Mena.

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6: You are born to be great. Self-talk matters. Internal talk with eternal significance is very important. Never say to yourself, I'm confused, I am a loser. No. But say to yourself, what God says about you. You are not born to fail. You are not born to lose. You are not born to be insignificant. You are born to win.
7: It's been a long road to where I'm standing, standing. Nothing was random. Stick to the plan, that's standard. Pull up in all black, panda.

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0: child.
1: Remember, you are not born to be discouraged. You are not born to lose direction in life. You are not born to do any other thing than to wish and to enjoy God in this life. Your path may have some challenge along the way, but it is temporary and cannot define you. Your guiding light shines ahead of you. Follow it. You are born to win.
2: Yo, take a picture, cheese. I know we're big, it will also be overseas. Guys around the world are feeling our steez, and the ladies are screaming it. See, that's us in the spotlight with our own photo line. You know we look tight, make cheddar faster than we can spend it. Got our own comics investments in Germany. For 35, I own my own jet. Mashing by the lake, and I ain't done yet. Wait a minute, I'm losing direction. I feel foolish, I need your correction. No, please bring me back. If you have to hit my head like a conga snap.

Yeah, Lord, yes, I'm back again. Need you to put me back on track again. Save me, cause I'm slowly going insane. Maybe I should take time to explain. You gave me the music, but I abused it. Music brought fame, and yes, I misused it. Every other night, your help, I refused it. I don't understand how I got confused. It seems like I'm addicted to the mic as a limelight. Sacrifice rhyming right just the right time. Autographs, photographs, and reviews. Photograph my paragraphs and interviews. It ain't hard to see I've not been true. Not to the public, but to you.

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2: I want Gen Z, want Gen Z me. 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One for while I need, I want my jealousy me. I want more Gucci Gucci. 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I want more USA.
0: Well, no louder.
2: Oh yeah, I want more Pablo. See one Bama, watch out. See one Badem, I want more Ramanjago. Daniel, mo. And your Samuel Eto. Eh? I want more Wati Mago. Soros, okay, get your party, my boy. Koto de, I want him alo. Tini la magba, toba beti walo. Eh? I want more Twitter.

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Yagi level baka, you know these kids are out of my league. 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

0: guys they call me new cat, but deep down they call me daddy. 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

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And it's so funny, you must have double day. 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So body me love when you walk to the gate. A minimum legislate. Calculate, so don't do my God update. You making money very well in USA. No.

I'm going to get you. I'm going to get you. I'm going to get you. I'm going to get you. I'm going to get you. I'm going to get you. I'm going to get you. I'm going to get you. I'm going to get you. I'm going to get you. I'm going to get you. I'm going to get you. I'm going to get you. I'm going to get you. I'm going to get you. I'm going to get you. I'm going to get you. I'm going to get you. I'm going to get you. I'm going to get you. I'm going to get you. I'm going to get you. I'm going to get you. I'm going to get you. I'm going to get you. I'm going to get you. I'm going to get you. I'm going to get you. I'm going to get you. I'm going to get you. I'm going to get you. I'm going to get you. I'm going to get you. I'm going to get you. I'm going to get you. I'm going to get you. I'm going to get you. I'm going to get you. I'm going to get you. I'm going to get you. I'm going to get you. I'm going to get you. I'm going to get you. I'm going to get you. I'm going to get you. I'm going to get you. I'm going to get you. I'

You're waiting for the mega fly girlfriend's guy to walk by. I was never a game, was only gonna get down, cause she called my name, of which I'd never act so damn lame. And my three homeboys were a dame and rich, glass of a gush, and switch tables. 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Me and my homeboys say what the deal is. It's only just a honey, maybe looking for the money for the tall glass of champagne. So the deal is, you gotta go and bail her out before she gets treated like an area towel. You also gotta get a perfect line, yeah. 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

0: I'm on a different state of mind. 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
1: Amen.
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5: So no touch.
6: Yeah, yeah.

Okay, I'm so interesting. It's why they say that I'm the next thing. 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

0: Cause some days I've been so confused about where I'm at. 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

fish. 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
0: Make a steal now. Make a steal now. On that
2: if
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0: To the B. Come on. 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
11: Yeah. Yeah, yeah, yeah.
12: You know where's our mafia?
11: Yeah,
12: it's over dice.
13: Yeah. Prince of me on the pond.
14: Oh yeah, fun or leg back then.
11: Yeah.
14: Oh yeah, fun or leg back then.
11: Yeah.
14: Oh yeah, fun or leg back then. Fun or jab, you shame where
15: they are. Mr. D, Mr. D.
14: Oh yeah, fun or leg back then.
11: Yeah.
14: Oh yeah, fun or leg back then.
11: Yeah.
14: Oh yeah, fun or leg.

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What you got story me? 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I'm supporting for you, Kenya. They go tell you how I dey get down. 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

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You be like your network on the face.

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0: 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I just be flow to make you. Some get company, but them no fit that beggar won't pay for ceremony. 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
0: If like na something, we money fit buy. 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
3: please. Yeah, man.

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As you value us for Niger, now so be for Niger FM. 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

Abre.

0: Ararararara na Niger FM. 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

0: 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They will hold me for ransom, cause I'm young and I'm rich and I'm handsome. Oh yeah, shake buddy. 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

Wally, Wally, Wally, Wally, Wally, Wally, Wally, Wally, Wally, Wally, Wally, Wally, Wally, Wally, Wally, Wally, Wally, Wally,

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Yeah. 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One done. One thing you must know, say, hey. Artist a artist, life where me living Jan was a me na pass it. My expensive so me na pass it. Drop a hit song, next thing bank the pass it. Careful how your speech don't test me pass it. Them a care my paper, you see. Now they get them say shut a while they look classy. Everywhere me go, one man a dust. When them see the fire, they will drag on.

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1: 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Yes, you where they hear me so. Shebi you dey on top social media. And you never dey follow Naija FM. Why now? Oh yeah, follow us now at Naija 102 FM. Great. Thank you.

levels done change, levels done change. Now they know free to hold me again. Now I'm 10 over 10. 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Yes, now I'm 10 over 10. 10 over 10. 10 over 10. She can now. Now I'm 10 over 10. 10 over 10. 10 over 10. She can now. She can now. She can now. She can now. 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

you understand? 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Show me signs and give the example. 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
1: Left on a bit to Novako, the Chamaco, Ujana, so I don't forget it. 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
0: Bezaya. 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Now, so you're a bearman, you see the good west of Bemany. 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For Mochichi, you saw what the castle didn't know. See, then I said, we'll tell you what if he didn't even
1: do any. She say, you know, any laughing emoji. The same is here, you're damage. I'm on a better walk out in our face. She eat. When you see the theater, you saw. The bomb of
2: I'm going to go to the house. Find your way into stardom. 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I want more, show me love now.
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1: I want Gen Z, want Gen Z me. 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I want more USA.
2: Well, no louder.
1: Oh yeah, I want more Pablo. 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See one Badem, one more Ramajago. Daniel, mo. And your Samuel Eto. I want more Watsi Magbo. Soros, okay, keep your party, Magbo. 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I want more Twitter.

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我的麦饭甜，我喜欢，我喜欢。

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Niger 102.7, there you did live 4 minutes 9 water leave 1 o'clock for back. Yes, I say how our market, you know, my people, my people, we enter market, we go do small shopping. How market, how Nigeria market, because nowadays only few of us they enter market too. Only few, you know. Back then my mama goes, I know they like send Pekin market because they know what in they buy. But nowadays, if you like send a Pekin, then they go market too. Instead, where adults go shame waka, make Pekin go and who want query. You know, sometimes if you check, you will say, and only 5K day my hand. Is there a need for me to waste energy? Go buy one thing for market. I send this girl, may run, go, come back. At least anything we bring, I manage with it. But the day where you money day, you know, give them now. You go waste time, but no, go by yourself. Anyway, I would like to hear your own side of story. I would like to hear your gist, how you take manage markets, manage yourself with marketing and waiting day. All right, the two people will win because now two winners I won't choose. I'm not the choose one. I just want to choose two today. Tega and Esther Adams, because they answer 5 questions completely. Okay. And the two people will win. That's why I say Aaliyah must participate next week. Okay. All right. So as I wait for our own response, may not give me on our own story. Also, how markets treat you now, waiting to see for our Niger market, things getting better, you know, I just want to know how things be, how you take manage, how much you even take manage, wait day enough to manage, you know, now waiting at the ask before I go dive. I won't dive enter water because the soup way I won't carry come today, this one now. You know, during cold season like this, I still day here. Anyway, I still day.

soup wey dem dey eat during cold weather. You know, once the weather dey one kind, you know, you go increase pepper wey dey enter soup, especially if you cook banga, pepper soup, you know, na that time person dey drink am now. E go make your body charge up well well. Okay. Aha. So they say people from Ijaw too, then they eat the food. Wetin make this food special be say everything where they enter inside this soup now, something will be say fresh from whether na river be anywhere where they get a seafood. Everything where you go pack inside now fresh. They say you feel use red snapper fish, catfish, croaker, and the fish where you enter inside the soup now be that too. Then shellfish or seafood like periwinkle. And this soup, they say the periwinkle, the blue one and the white one, now they escort enter inside this soup where they talk about where in name na odufolo. So na Nigeria, typical Nigerian soup where if you go with any kind of solid. If you like, you use garri, you like, you use fufu, you like, you use pounded yam, you like, you use semo, you like, you use wheat, any kind of solid, now you go with them. Okay. They also say you feel add in case you not use fresh fish, you know, say some plus fresh and dry, now then they eat together. Or some go tell you, say, when are they eat fresh food? I know they want dry fish inside. And some go tell you the taste of dry fish and fresh, they're different. So it depends on your pocket and your taste. So the dried fish where we need inside mostly na okporoko. You see the ear of okporoko, that side, you know, say the day meaty fish, the dam. You know, they go well. And even if not the whole will be the flesh, now you feel afford. Only God know how much reason they sell a whole okporoko now. If you not go don't reach 15,000 or 20 self or 25 gone self. I'm sure it's 25. Except if person won't buy those small ones with the chicken, or if not those from 25 upward. Anyway, if your money kill that one, you also feel at that one. But if not the ear type, okay, I don't say before you go spend 7 to 10,000, soup don't ready be that. Okay, so you go add that one also. So how then they start their cooking now with palm oil, so that you go get, you know, the color for the soup and the authentic flavor of the soup. They say palm oil go enter inside. And if you like, you also feel use meat also, because when you use cow meat for some for soup, the taste where they bring out it different. So the meat where you go use, not be say you go plenty, according to what I read up, you know, just small meat, you know, for taste and all of that. Once you done, you don't the stock, you don't add your palm oil, you don't the boil. You need thickener for the soup to get, you know, to follow a bar or follow any kind of soup. And they also say if you use a achi, I guess, okay, you go. That one, if you want to use them, they say you go soak them so that you go or four. I mean, I say actually, or four, say you go melt them with warm water so that you go feel use them as thickener. That's if cocoyam no dey. But the main thing where then they use, they say na cocoyam, and then they take do the thickener, okay. But if cocoyam no dey, they say make you buy or four, 2 tablespoons is all right. Then when you want add them, you add warm water, so that it go dissolve before you use them. Now waiting them right, because no be my village soup. So that say when you don't the shock to our inside pot, when you don't add palm oil, when you don't they boil, you say from there you go start to add your ungongo. And this soup no be the kind soup where you go cook for 2 hours. Remember say everything where you want use now fresh water product, fish, periwinkle, shrimps they also they inside within them they use they cook them. You go use ungolo will be white periwinkle, and you go use the normal periwinkle where they see for market, we get that bluish color. You go add them. They say then they use uziza leaf, you know, to support the cooking so that the color and the taste where it will give you. Oh yeah, to wallahi, when them pay us next salary, be like, say, I go try this soup, because now it won't be like.

tofakoto kind of. Okay, so when the whatever I don't they boil, remember to add your crayfish inside. Remember to put any kind of native spice where you want put, whether you want put udasido, whether you want put dawa dawa or upeyo, all those things. Just let them escort the soup, they travel enter inside pot. Okay, so when it don't they reach, you pour your as it don't boil reach. Now you know the kind of pepper where you want to use, whether fresh pepper, whether yellow pepper, any pepper where you want to use, where you know say now you like, now you go add inside. So as this thing don't cook finish, where you don't cook, you don't see say soup don't they ready, the smell don't they change. Now that time you go add your periwinkle, you go add your prawns inside, you go add in your fish, and you know say any soup where fish and all this thing don't they, you know they turn anyhow. Because as you turn and the fish go, they scatter. So just arrange them, make it rest well inside the soup. Okay. So when everything done ready, waiting be the last thing where you go. Don't put your seasoning. Now you know the kind of seasoning where you want to take, you know, follow this cooking to make them sweet. Don't forget your salt. They can't say salt. Be very careful because most of some of these things where with the spices where we put some they get, especially this dawa dawa, okay. So when you add salt, they be very careful. Even our seasoning, they carry salt. So if you add salt, be very careful. Make sure you taste the soup so that the salt will not go spoil all the money where you take cook. That one advice where they specially put inside. Say salt, okay. So you go watch that one. You don't add your coconut to thicken the soup. You don't pack everything. Go done ready. But the fresh fish and everything, it be the last things we go enter. We be say, if this one boil for 3 minutes, before you add another one, before you add the fish, you know, cook them for long. No be soup where they cook for 2 hours. So, once you don't cook, you don't, soup don't ready. Before you pack any other thing, you don't know, say, in 2, 3, 5 minutes, soup don't done. You don't put your uziza leaf early so that the leaf goes soft, small. You know, go overcook and where it color go doo-doo, where it go turn brown or dark. You should not dark green they give us. You know, you go cook anyway, maybe say the green will still they show to show say the soup they alive. You know, they say once you add everything like this, soup is ready. They say soup is ready, and they say no where way then serve this soup where you go say I don't belly full. No. Now soup where they know the belly full, you must eat them. You go one eat them. You go one test them. Okay. So now waiting I bring come today. Oh, do follow. And they also say then they call them Bunu Folu. So now two names now you get. All right. So this period where we did, if you check them, you go see say now soup where we say not too coarse like that, but now kind of soup where person they take change, you know, the kind of food where we they eat. Imagine throughout 2 weeks now, I never sit down and say I chop as I want because I just they tired of all the food where they. I know even the so-called rice gone, it just tire me. Okay, so now this kind one person they take change, say make I leave a goosey or bono where they cook or make I try borrow this soup from rivers then. Okay, and a soup where some of us get, we get banga where they similar to this one, but the thing where they different, we say now fish, prawns, periwinkle, now in then they take cook up. And remember, when you add or wash all your prawns and periwinkle, say you use salt to wash them. Yes, no wonder then say make you careful of the salt where you take cook them. Because almost everything where you take arrange the food, now salt you take wash them. And make I just remind you, when you want cook fresh fish, they always buy lime to wash, you know, your seafoods. If you cook and finish, the taste where they give you when you use lime, take wash them. Oh yeah, wallahi, try them. All right, so as you won't add fish, won't cook this soup, remember to use lime, you know, take do the last washing of this seafood with salt. Okay, because for shrimps, for the middle where that thing will be like saying dear in life line the middle, if you know come out time, they get sand inside. For people where they enter kitchen, they go don't understand waiting I did talk. All right, for you will not understand, ask question. Then for that periwinkle, it they get seal where they take cover itself inside shell.
as you dey clean them, make sure say you dey peel that one come. May not be say you fix long nail as my own hand, because you know agree you wash well. All right, but by the time when you add salt, the salt will help remove all the sand where the sand go down to the bucket or the bowl where you dey take wash them. Okay, anything where we dey eat, make sure say we dey clean them, we dey wash them clean. Okay, this kind of soup now, if you ask me, say, waiting be the benefit we go day inside. Well, like, you go day relaxing for your stomach, you know, for the fact say you dey add all these fresh things and say palm oil day inside, and very relaxing soup, sha. No be those kind of soup where you go eat finish, you go say body dey pepper you, will be stomach pepper where you want put, make it get jam. Okay, may not be saying a pepper soup person they eat. Even the real pepper soup, this pepper where they there and they mild as well. All right, now so it's a go on top of the radio this afternoon. Until next week again, when I go arrange another kind of soup. I know some people of Rivers, they go down the jubilee. Say, be like saying, this soup we go cook this week. You now cook and may not remember the remaining of us. Just throw the remembrance into prayer. Oh, make we catch them. As I pray yesterday, as I say, Baba God, as I eat today, the ones will not get privilege to eat, bless them. May not be said tomorrow. Ma, go they find way to go job, because the way things they go all around, it gets as it be as it gets. All right, 102.7, the original Niger station. There you did live. I did live now with this sound, this Bedu from Sound Sultan. And the flavor that they arrange this on Title Lamb or Robo Remix.

I'm on a hustle, they my genotype. Me and this tune, blue, no beat, can hide. 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Mad love in the comments and the tweets. 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You were never performing my raps. Rock shows and used clothes from all weather. 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
1: 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Fuck that boss.
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0: Justin Bieber no do pass me. 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I'ma come on she long you wa. Sulu lire no tell chita. You know if you smile if you see palo mo duta no. 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I see the rain I cover you like umbrella. You tell me I'm wasting my cheddar. 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I'ma swag out too much. Then no free touch my feather.
1: Non-stop, but you go prove like say you stop on. Call them money, put to my boss up. 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Ask a little bit, the rhymes a little bit. 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
0: it. Who's a little bit? Ask a little bit. After the few, this is it, my little bit.

Still on top of Radio Nigeria 102.7. Yes, believe say you enjoy. This one from Larry Gaga. Come on, now you tattoo this one. Kidi Kada decided to and Marvel for this arrangement. I am this one Agbedu over Omale. Used to enjoy a letter to Mr. President. That one arrangement of African China. And also got poor for Italo. Now in best Bedu be this. All right, if you didn't hear me this weekend, I just say you didn't enjoy Nigeria FM. All right, I still play UCC Echo by Boy Q and Blood, Sweat, and Gold. That one done. Crucifix, Fixto, Fixto. All right, and Great Nation by Timmy Dacolo for that one. Touch by Lamborghini. You still enjoy Wadi by Ill Blaze and in feature Ace Tune for that arrangement. Obodo, that one I do over Larry Gaga, Fino, and Teresa Onuora. All right, 5 minutes now. We can't leave 2 o'clock. You don't reach that time where we go switch, enter, rep your language. Today, rep your language. The matter go long, small, but any which way, it go good. Make we open our ear. Where? What tonight they ask? This afternoon, we say, now how now they talk and for una own language, you be good person. You be bad person, good person, bad person, good person, bad person. All right, for my tribe, we they always say, ezibu madu, that's good person, ajom madu, that's bad person. That's what we they call out for where I come from. So, I want to hear as you, they talk out for your own language, say this person. Now, good person, this one now bad person. No pinch your dial, I they wait for your own voice. Anyway, be just send me voice notes. Enter our WhatsApp number will be 010-013-0349. As I leave now with this one from Tenny and Olamide Zion.

I'll be getting a little bit of money. My cool name, my quest, I see my money.

0: Yes, you don't enjoy Addicted, that one, Gbedu Obola, Nini Ola. And you don't also enjoy Who Asks You, remix of Oga Network with Ari Song, and Zion by Tenny. Okay, so answer don't. Hey, voice from different native land for Ninja. You don't enter WhatsApp. WhatsApp number is 0810-013-0349. If you say one, drop your voice. Onto say, now waiting una, they call a good person or bad person in your own native language. Hey, somebody did in line. Make a sharply pick this one. Hello, Ninja FM. Good afternoon. Shout out to Adabi that. Now, who are the fellow talk?
1: Amina.
0: Okay, I tell you how today now.
1: Good afternoon.
0: Good afternoon.
1: I'm
0: we thank God. Fine, fine.
1: You feel that way too?
0: Good person and bad person.
1: Is it more mad?
0: Thank you. My love. Bad person, ko.
1: Ajomado.
0: All right. Mm. Thank you so much.
1: I want to ask you something, man.
0: I'm there with you.
1: I can help you verify. My native group win a goodie bag for Children's Day.
0: On Children's Day?
1: Yes.
0: On whose person show?
1: Godwin and Lady J.
0: Okay. I'll go
1: but
0: find out.
1: But my sister did strong too. She never kick on for less time. So now, the day before yesterday, I'm wearing my radio home, finally. I call Oga Godwin. Ask him. He's saying to verify. But before...
0: I go help you find out.
1: Okay, ma.
0: All right, I'll go find out. I'll go talk about them tomorrow.
1: Okay.
0: All right.
1: Thank you, ma.
0: Take care. All right, ma.
1: Bye-bye.
0: All right, and you too. All right, and see that I don't drop that one. Is it one Maru? Ajom Maru. Okay. You can pick this call. EA1. Hello? What's in the do network now? Yeah, I'm there with you. Egba, wow. Hello, yeah. If I don't know whether you did hear me, but if at all you did hear me, maybe you go do voice a drop. I don't know why this did not connect. Okay, I not just understand why. What is happening? May I check my connector before anything? Hello?
2: Network, don't leave us.
0: Yeah, I'm there with you.
2: Well done.
0: Thank you.
2: Yeah. Is it a good person or a bad person?
0: Not so.
2: What do you make you bring this word come to this? You don't come up for the animal kingdom.
0: It rotates in the year.
2: Okay. Bad person.
0: Yes.
2: Maybe for Benin or Madan.
0: Madan. Okay. Okay. Bad person.
2: Then good person. Omasi. Oma, you say Oma. Oma, okay.
0: Omasi. Onwesi, I get them.
2: It's not onwe, it's onwa.
0: Okay, onwansi. We are calling them again, no?
2: Onwesi.
0: Onwesi, okay.
2: Onwa, onwesi. Onwesi.
0: All right. I don't get them now. Mm-hmm. Thank you.
2: Omada, onwesi.
0: All right. So, thank you so much. Get better afternoon.
2: Thank you.
0: All right, ma'am. Yes, so we don't hear from Igbo side and we don't also hear from Edo side. All right, make I start to play most of the voice we don't enter. All right, the first voice where I get this afternoon.
3: Good afternoon, Amaka Tomato Joss.
0: I did fine. Make I pause this to me and not miss this call. Hello, Nigeria. I am with you.
4: Hello.
0: Hello, good afternoon.
4: Yeah, good afternoon.
0: Yes, how you did today? Happy weekend.
4: Weekend, I do.
0: I beg, introduce yourself.
4: What of your baby?
0: She did fine, no. That baby don't go party. You don't go children harvest.
4: No,
0: All right, I dare with you.
4: This is Sunday from Mago.
0: All right, I dare with you, sir.
4: Yeah, yeah.
0: So good person and bad person.
4: In your area.
0: In your area, a good person.
4: Yes.
0: Okay.
4: And bad person in your buruku.
0: In your buruku. Thank you very much.
4: Yeah,
0: all right, so get better after me.
4: Yeah, I need to.
0: Yes, so this kind of class and are free of charge. Yeah, nobody is spending money, nobody is paying money. Another person did my call. Hello, Nigeria FM.
5: Hello, ma.
0: Good afternoon. Now, who they call me? Afternoon. Yeah, Cynthia, how you doing?
5: I'm fine.
0: How today?
5: Fine.
0: All right, so
5: I know you say my girl go party.
0: Okay. I say if you see us, you go bounce. Alone, you go laugh tired. All right, so I there with you, good person and bad person. Cynthia, small now, small.
5: Okay. Eviere.
0: Eviere na good person.
5: Eviere.
0: Eviowe.
5: Eviere and Andrea.
0: A good person and bad person.
5: Eviere. Eviere.
0: No, talk the bad person small, make I hear.
5: Okay, say.
0: Okay, say.
5: Hey. Say your way.
0: Okay, say your way.
5: Hey.
0: All right, I get you. Say your way and every.
5: Every.
0: Every. All right, thank you so much. I get that one. That one are from Bayelsa. Get better afternoon, my sister. All right, so Niger 102.7, the original Niger station. Dear, you day live. So, make we continue with the voice drops we don't do inside WhatsApp.
2: Good afternoon, I'm Amaka Tomato. Yes, how you do? How am I picking? I hope say husband then they come now.
0: They never come.
2: For Igbo language, where they represent, yes, Igbo state to be precise.
0: Okay.
2: We they call Ezibo Mado. Ezibo Mado.
0: That's
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2: A good person with the color Ezibo Mado. Bad person with the color Ajo Mado.
0: Okay.
2: That's the way we see our own.
0: Okay.
2: This is Fina
0: so
2: from Boku. Have
0: all
2: a
0: right,
2: nice
0: so,
2: day.
0: And you too, Auntie Fina. Good to hear your voice. All right. Another person dropped for here. Good afternoon, my sister. Oh, Agapo, I don't know, say now you. You don't know, say now you. I play that song for. Thank you, sir. All right. So make we hear this voice message.
7: Hello, my name is Mochuku Treasure.
0: Ah, Mochuku Treasure. I am with you. Okay.
7: My name is Mochuku Destiny, and good person is for Ezibo Mado, and bad person is for Ajom Mado.
0: Thank you, Ajom Mado. All right. Okay, thank you so much for that one. I really appreciate. Where are my clapping mates? You mean I clap? All right, make I hear this one.
2: Amaka Tomato, yes, Joyce. Pretty Amaka, good morning. Happy new month.
0: Happy weekend.
2: For my own language, good person. Also me.
0: Also me.
2: Also me.
0: Okay.
2: Bad person now also me.
0: Also.
2: Also me. Also. Good now also me. Bad person now also me.
0: Me.
2: Okay. Also me. Also me. Now so it be.
0: Also
2: good and bad.
0: Me. Also me. All right.
2: Now for my language now. If I come, I would say, my good thing, honor poso, or honor zawo, also me. That is that woman,
0: or man no good.
8: Mm,
0: but if a good person
8: also
0: say honor poso or honor zawo also me. So also me for good, also me for bad. May you get better.
8: God bless you. Thank you. Language is sweet and not be small, especially when you sabian. But when you not sabian, no problem. A problem when you see people where they speak, it will just worry you for Belen. In a Belen, you worry. It is Tom Belen. The original Niger station, the station for correct people. Rep your language. Nadia, now we did on top of our radio Niger 102.7.

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You know, I have to do that.

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I don't need you. I don't need you. I don't need you. I don't need you. I don't need you. I don't need you. I don't need you. I don't need you. I don't need you. I don't need you. I don't need you. I don't need you. I don't need you. I don't need you. I don't need you. I don't need you. I don't need you. I don't need you. I don't need you. I don't need you. I don't need you. I don't need you. I don't need you. I don't need you. I don't need you. I don't need you. I don't need you. I don't need you. I don't need you. I don't need you. I don't need you. I don't need you. I don't need you. I don't need you. I don't need you. I don't need you. I don't need you. I don't need you. I don't need you. I don't need you. I don't need you. I don't need you. I don't need you. I don't need you. I don't need you. I don't need you. I don't need you. I don't need you. I don't need you. I don't need you. I don't need you. I don't need you. I don't need you. I don't need you. I don't need you. I don't need you. I don't need you. I don't need you. I don't need you. I don't need you. I

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If I Chief Daddy Dapa. If I Dumb Baba Ticket. If I

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0: Yes, so that na God, that one a daily prayer, that one a Gbedu from Savage Extra and Ejimai. 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There you did. You don't enjoy different Gbedu from J1 and Kara. Also involve me, that one are from Ida Hams and Sote, that one a Gbedu of the Pulse, Applause and Ogene Kweve by my Okri. Yonu Oluwa, that one a ringman of Wasiu and Day. You still enjoy Gbedu of Orlando Owo, Eshiriri, and also Jafumi by King Sonny Ade. Sample Ekwe, that one, Stereo Man. And you still enjoy Wombo Lombo by Angeli Kijo. And Papa Uta, that one, Mickey's Mind. All right. And Love Letter by Hammer Boy, also Skelente. And Skolonto by Lagbaja. It don't reach that time. I just want to switch, given an African Gbedu. Yes, so you go enjoy Gbedu from Ghana, from different African part. Very soon, we will come back with our African top 10. We still they put them together. Very, very, very soon, African top 10, they come back on top. We station, Niger 102.7. It will come back. But before then, we go still day one corner, still they enjoy some hot African Gbedu we get in the studio. So by the time when I come back, now that time we will come enter throwback Gbedu with sweet authentic tomato. Just that one, you go feel enjoy that old school Gbedu will be evergreen. So no pinch your dad, make we enjoy this one from Sakodia, yeah? Entitled this one Ota. And after that one, you'll still enjoy Salty Soul, we in feature Ben Soul. Then plenty for that, but anyway, the name now Rumba Japan. So I enjoyed this one by Sakodia all time.
1: Yeah. Man, I've been fighting this battle with demons inside of me. I just won't stay in my lane so nobody can bother me. I'm too sensitive, it's meant to achieve me ego. Thought I had it till someone told me I'd go rap for me. All along, all of them be jealous. Fake soul, so what's make me nervous? Out of here, bitch, I'm on my peppers. Pull me down, still I'm breaking records. I'm on 1,000, but they wanna take me to 0. Fearlessness, only God is my hero.

different time, only God can judge. 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

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I'm on 1,000, but they wanna take me to 0. Take me to 0. Oh,

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Now me go to rock your soul on Friday afternoon from 2 p.m. to 4 p.m. on Top Niger FM 102.7. And every last Friday of the month, I go to bring with a better blast from the past of my favorite tunes. So now don't hear them so, because diva don't yarn them. 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

0: Yeah, so Tanzania na African country where we say their music sometimes they be like saying an Indian song person they hear. All right. Nani where you hear finish now, that one they do over The Voice, and then features Zuchu for that arrangement. You also enjoy Water by Tyler. And Gbedu from Salty Soul, Rumba Japani. All right, now you go enjoy Gbedu from Stone Boy and our own Odumodu Black. And after that one, you enjoy Gbedu over King Sasha Mulder the Viral. Now they arrange this one. Title Lang Kunanya. Okay, Kunanya, I didn't title that one. And Shiba also get Gbedu for us, where she tied to Nenya Ziza. All right, you still enjoy that one. And also, Gbedu from Mboso and The Voice to Pendana. All right, so now no pinch of that come up from 102, the 7 as this African Gbedu they roll out one by one. Ekelebe.
1: Hey,

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4: Yeah, man.

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All right, if you check out, we'll go 3 minutes and I work out leave four. You don't enjoy different African Gbedu. See what you've done that one where you hear finish now Gbedu over King Promise and our own Mr. Easy join voice for that Gbedu. You also enjoy Gbedu over Kelvin Momo and Musical Chef. Entitled that their Gbedu Bogogo. And I still sent you Gbedu over Kojo Black and Kelvin Boy. They arranged that one title and excellent. And Tuna Pendana, that one Mboso and The Voice. So now we for don't knock. You don't reach that time where we did turn to enter throwback Gbedu with sweet authentic to battle Jones. You for the people who get this segment, I hope say una don't put on a dance issue because this kind Gbedu na Gbedu where you feel groove to, you feel shake body to, you don't need too much energy. Don't enjoy your bone. Okay, you don't need any medicine, any painkiller for this one. I just to shake body. Emma miliki, Emma filiki, Emma shake jolo jolo. You know, nobody does kind gaga didi dance. So, all right, I enter Ijebu Jesha for Oshun. You know, to go bring out the Gbedu every one of us go enjoy today on top with Radio Niger 102.7. Who are they talk about today? Now, Orlando Julius Aremu Olusoya Ekemode. Yes, so in a musician in kind of music way in they give us for this Niger back then now Afrobeat, Afro Soul, and High Life. He happens say. Even though say they're born late Julius, Orlando Julius, for 22 September 1943, in leave this world 14th April 2022. And we know him as a saxophonist, a lead band, songwriter, and all of that. So by the time when you start to hear the Gbedu, if at all, you still never get the name. You go know who are they talk about, Gongo. Well, he started music waka for 1960, and from that time till the last time, you know, in all rest, to so take carry the music enter Obodo Yibo. But in 1965, he gets this particular song where we say, now that song throw him out, we make him really popular, we make us make everybody really know him. He titled the song Jaguana. Now, by the time when you hear the song, you go know who are they talk about. And he also gets another song where they very popular, where we say in with Sheisha recently, you know, of recent before he died, they do remix of the song with the entitled Ololufe. Very nice song. So by the time when you start to hear the song, you go know what I they talk about. But luckily, Oga Julius meet in American wife, Latoya, where we say he's supporting music waka, you know, to the last time, to the last date where he sing last before he leave the world. So say he follow and leave for Ijebu Jesha town for there, even though say na Americana. But anyway, what thing I will just tell you, we say just enjoy all of the song. We go fly out from with Radio Niger 102.7. My name not change, I still sweet. Authentic tomato juice. Make a first sunshine at this one will be Jaguanana.

0: 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We did together, man. I'm liking your waist, I'm liking your face, I'm liking
1: 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Amaka ho, amaka ho, the bus my up in the I'm liking your waist, I'm liking your face, I'm liking the way you walk out. No weekend doggy.

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6: Now, so I believe so you they enjoy the Gberu as they fly out. There's still the Gberu of Orlando, Julius Ekemode. You don't enjoy Ishe, you don't enjoy Columbia, you don't enjoy Jaguanona. So maybe we enjoy this next one we entitled Ope Thanksgiving. Now, still Gberu of Orlando, Julius Ekemode.

0: Yeah.
1: That's the one of my favorite love songs for this country. Out of all the love songs that we did, this was my own number one because I really like that song. From small, low, I sure say this song will drop maybe either 70s stroke 80s. I'm sure either 70s or 80s. Nine, this Gbedu Gongo a drop. But any which way, I believe so you will enjoy all of the Gbedu where I don't sunch you. Now since I travel no be small, Jebu Jesha long long. Yes, nine, we get this a blessing, even though say not day around again, but in leave us something to remember and also they happy with, you know, in song. Okay, all right, the song carry and travel all over the world. All right, I did check the last one where I want song. Yeah, you know, so I tell you, see this Ololufe Indu remix, you know, at a later time, you know, with Sheishi. So this one I go take close for today. If you check, I will go 29 minutes. Now we can leave for back. You still did the original Nigeria station. I don't dance tire inside studio. I just a pants anyhow. But no fish at that come up for 102.7. Yes, I said, leaving her to enjoy this last one for today. Until next week again, when I go arrange another evergreen Gbedu for you to enjoy. So still enjoy Gbedu of Orlando Julius featuring Sheishe Ololufe remix.

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1: 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I'll say it's a go until next week again, I promise you. And I believe say you groove to all the sounds from Orlando Julius. Yes, so from the beginning of the first song to Columbia to Ishe to Jaguanana and all of that, I believe say you enjoy them, okay? So not pinch your dad, we're still there here. I hope say Papando don't enter road. They come by 5 o'clock and they take over. But before anything at all, make I just throw in this bed. Make it be say this song, it go make or the energy of this song or the thing where they be the title of this song. Now will connect light for every house because I hear some people say they never see light for 1 week. Any which way it be, rainy season don't they come, so heat's not go to they do us like that. So if they like, no, not if they like, you know, we still they keep free food for freezer. I remember we feel this bedroom from Fields and the video electricity, and I have the title.

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0: 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So they call me love, but don't jubilate. He was a mommy telling us a lot on the race. So body me love when you walk to the gate. Hey, minimum legislate. Calculate, so don't do my God update. You making money very well in the USA. No one jab, baby, daddy, pay up day.
1: I love I don't know if you're trying to do it. I don't know if you're trying to do it. I don't know if you're trying to do it. I don't know if you're trying to do it. I don't know if you're trying to do it. I don't know if you're trying to do it. I don't know if you're trying to do it. I don't know if you're trying to do it. I don't know if you're trying to do it.

I'm going to go to the hospital. I'm going to go to the hospital. I'm going to go to the hospital. I'm going to go to the hospital. I'm going to go to the hospital. I'm going to go to the hospital. I'm going to go to the hospital. I'm going to go to the hospital. I'm going to go to the hospital. I'm going to go to the hospital. I'm going to go to the hospital. I'm going to go to the hospital. I'm going to go to the hospital. I'm going to go to the hospital. I'm going to go to the hospital. I'm going to go to the hospital. I'm going to go to the hospital. I'm going to go to the hospital. I'm going to go to the hospital. I'm going to go to the hospital. I'm going to go to the hospital. I'm going to go to the hospital. I'm going to go to the hospital. I'm going to go to the hospital. I'm going to go to the hospital. I'm going to go to the hospital. I'm going to go to the hospital. I'm going to go to the hospital. I'm going to go to the hospital. I'm going to go to the hospital. I'm going to go to the hospital. I'm going to go

Champion is the no tag team ever. Rocking parties wherever, whatever be the weather. 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

0: busy, figure water my eyes. 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

phone there. Who God don't bless, you don't bless. My matter fit by if you no rest. Who get time for contest? Who they follow you fight? The boy why come a shit? 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The shock them with him, Baba God. 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

0: Yes, I don't know. This is Oge Kimono. I may have passed through Niger FM 102.7. Miss it. Don't touch that dial. Can you know, say, when we come, we're coming on the weekend.
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0: listening to me right now, and 20 minutes don't walk up past listening, don't walk up past 6 o'clock, as in a time to wait for anybody at all, as in the reason why, reason on top, being say you waited here. No, they talk say, hey, I will do it next tomorrow. Oh God, my Lord, tomorrow. Wake up from that your slumber, make you do what in them, make you carry on with that decision, whether in it, whether in not. At least it makes you make move. Oh, well, very, very, very, very, very, very, very important. Me, I don't hear for you, and I ask you right now, say, how your power this week? How everybody this week? Me, my week been, it okay? It all right? It on point? I like how must go, but Nanepa, they show me when. Make a big call up on our Friday. Hello, I don't think you're right now. Hello, I greet you specially.
1: Everybody, they catch you. Oh, the only one that we plenty.
0: Hey, imagine.
1: We plenty. It's where our papa go do so like we know the see that. I can not leave us for Nepana. Eh? Our daddy is too good to leave us. That Nepana is just play basketball. Don't like the game, though.
0: It is well. Our market, anyway.
1: We just, I did find out the ball for here.
0: And that one, they affect market, Abby, because market price go up.
1: They affect, though. I know they done away. My emergency, I will all get for. It's not enough if they match out with my mama, or they bring like a company for us.
0: It is well. Yeah, make it just, they explain to your customers, say, I lie to you, no, man.
1: They know. Not be you just talk on now. Everybody now you affect me. Even Bande not Bande.
0: You know, it's even. It is well.
1: Bande says you don't have to change their life.
0: You don't come unless.
1: Yeah. But that less.
0: All right, so Mama was fast. Thank you right, so much. Which of
1: school music you will play for me now?
0: When the time reach now, you're going to call me that time now. No worry.
1: Okay. No problem.
0: I got you.
1: All right, later.
0: I got you. Chop up too. 08100130349 the number 22 minutes, you don't wake up past 6 o'clock. I still there for you right now. I know they come out for you. I know they carry my shoe, they come out for you. Maybe they give ourselves this joy now. She now on top traffic you there, wherever you do right now. They call me, make up a note where traffic be owe you. And then if now inside waiting inside like do you day, you know some of us say we should be do lonely waiting. You just carry yourself, go one side, one corner, you sit down one corner, like you say, you order for fish, order for waiting, order for food, order for that, your beer, your better drink, make it cool your body after all the bakawaka we don't do since Monday today. But make sure so you do it in there, you spend wisely, not just spend anyhow. And at the same time, it is very important to make you do medical checkup. I did talk about it. Say no, just the talk. Say I never fall sick. I did fit. Yeah. So if you did fit, they keep the check on your body when they make you carry the good fit. Because sometimes you just fall low. Then you no show sign. Some things they do with it, they spoil. So I beg, but like a machine. So so if anything they rust, if you know oil lamp, if they work with the machine, you know what I talk about. If you know oil lamp, with the color. So it is very important. 08100130349. Waiting you learn this week. How this week been go for you? Hope everything. Do it in there, it drop well. I like what I want to play now because now my new it in there, now my new jingle be this word. Other Niger FM 12.7 08100130349. Yes, I did come back and talk to full gist about how my week they go and how we been go also. And for you, waited here, I won't hear from you, Jale. I did come back.
2: 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And you won't make another person learn from you, Abby. 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

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We see the inside life for a year, so make sure say you enjoy the life and make every minute, every second, every hour, every time where they open your eye, they see them like this, and they open these people like this, make them count. Make sure say you be waiting there, you be joy giver, pack the old chest, the old world, put them back for your chest, make it free. Express yourself. Sometimes you they put things for your mind, and that one they give you heart attack, they give you waiting, they give you heartache. So if anybody offend you right now, call the person, tell them, say, ah guy, what you do, you pay me? They gonna say, guys don't complain, guys don't express. Oh god, gonna those days you me I they express myself. If you offend me, I go call you to correction. Oh god, me are you do this for me? Because this a lot where they go on for this life, man. You don't need any extra thing, you don't need any extra baggage. You don't need them. And if you think the person, you know, if you talk to them, maybe an elderly person, someone, you know, waiting there, look for who if you talk to the person, or make you send text, chat the person up, say, uncle, what you did was so painful. But anyways, I just want to express myself. If uncle talks, say, only one ballet. You want to be like the big boss, you know. Just to say, don't express yourself and allow be on top in lane. See, peace of mind is very, very important to you where they hear me right now. I know say it's a Saturday right now. I know some people don't come together. One man, one woman don't come together, don't do it in there, don't say I love you. I do, I love you. Now, so we can hear ourselves go altar, go talk, say, me and this person, we are ready to make life beautiful. We are ready to make life go on easily, on point, without any. We are ready to face life together. I get a couple of people say, then come together to marry this week. Even when we say, people don't really expect. You know that kind of dating thing, we say, the guy and the girl, they know they, you know, if you see them together at all, and if you see them, there's nothing will make you think say these people feel do anything called friend, not to talk of say they go marry themselves. Yes, that will happen this week. And they say shout out to them right there, man. Oh god, and you soon don't come go, and you soon lay dog. You know that time, that kind thing. So if you didn't look forward to this kind of day, no worry, your own time go come. And I beg go, no go settle for less. So you deserve a very, very good best. Then Thursday, just no go talk, say, because say time is morning, and let me go and choose something. No go choose something, go kill you. You did very, very important to make you do it in there. Take your time, enjoy yourself. Now what you achieve with your life, now it be the most important. So to the couple, people say they just say marry this weekend. I say happy married life. Okay, happy HML. HML, I pray say your home will be blessed, children will surround the table, God will bless you with good desires, a way you desire for yourself. As now don't come together as a couple, I pray say the union, God will give them a beautiful things all together. Now no go regret saying, I say yes, I do to myself. All right, so after the year for you, 081-001-30349. I'll be here for you right now. 081. Make I see. Like ballistic, like vicious. This is your laugh, the contagious. I think you have the. I don't know. I just don't say because you did here for me. You did here for us on top Nigeria FM. You must do it in there. You must carry. We must carry that energy vibes. We must carry and give you. Make us know where you did right now. Inside market, inside traffic. Pepper for market now, at least Ileya don't finish now. Share market don't go back to normal. Make up for no. I've been travel go Ibadan last week. Yes, I travel go Ibadan last week. Shame, I talk about that at all. I've been in this week. I travel go Ibadan. Yes, now last week I go Ibadan. Last week I go another state this week. But as I did work, I go Ibadan. I just feel.
the fear within my mind, God, may God help us. We need prayers for this inside country, for all the 30 states. We need prayer. And then I will go about them. Normal, I no enter bus, na car, and they always they carry to do it if I want travel. And they like me put this down with me, as in make I they choke myself. Omo from Beggar to Ibadan, 8,000 naira. And I matter say, it goes soon, they're expensive now. Okay, now 2 days after Ilea, yes, that's 2 days after Ilea, say it goes soon, they're expensive. Coming back, I pay another money, see, it come plenty past how much. I take go because of seeing Leia. People don't go to their village again. You when you travel, go your villa. How villa now? Jay, sure you enjoy your village. Sure you enjoy your Leia things. Oh wow, I'm a general. 08100130349. Assalamu alaikum to you too. Person just right right now. Assalamu alaikum. This is I know if you read them. Oh yeah, if you can check my way, lack on him over. 08100130349. From now till finish to 7 o'clock, I'm gonna give you every food song where you need. And from 7 o'clock to 8 o'clock, you get the chance to send me that message and say, play me this song from Mike Okri to Oyekanwenu to Aruna Ishola, which one again, to Kayo Defashola, any song where you think say you go need to carry you way back, Oliver the Cook and all of those ones. By 7 o'clock, you go get time to do it in to enjoy. All right, I'll make a play this one for people. Just see, they just do it, ne? They just say, yes I do. So yes I do, making I just enjoy this one to newly couple. Make I give it the song of who or what, see me Dakale. Yes sir, and in talk this one, I love you. You with it here, with it, hear me now. I make I play the vow. Make a play, I love you, Jare. I love you too. Love, sweet though. If we get somebody with the right person, I'd come back.

0: Lagos. 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

0: Forever is just you and me. For people just need to just start their life, the new beginning right now, as a husband and wife right now. And they say forever, Naim Nagobi. The journey goes smooth, oh, by the grace of God, inshallah. Yes, whatever it is, when are they do today, as I don't come together and say, I love you, I love you. I want to go show my papa, my mama, be carrying my Thomas. Now I want marry. Yes, your house, your home, go be blessed. On top Saturday, parole with a boy, like a listicky, like a show, say, adieu. 13 minutes, 9 remain, make 7 o'clock for stand attention. Chim, chim, chim. And then from now on, from now, I ask you, say, how your parole be this week, how work, how business. Waiting me that thing where you learn, with that mistake where you learn from. Waiting me that bold step where you carry this week. We say, you did happy, say, you do am. Waiting me that one decision or where you carry it. Just say, I decided to do this. And then I thank God, say, I've been doing am. All right, 081-001-30349. 081-001-30349. Don't forget, from 7 o'clock to 8 o'clock, you get a chance to do it tonight. To ask me for any song. Old school song, yes, so to give you that nostalgia, nostalgia feeling, to remind you of waiting of back in the day. Good evening, happy weekend, Saturday, Sixters from Ayanwale Street, Ijayi Ojukoro. Thank you so much, Sixters. 081-001-30349. Make I hear this voice note, we don't drop. Are you self and get a chance to do it tonight, to call. Send WhatsApp message, and then don't forget by 9 o'clock, 9:30, you go film with my recharge card. You get my recharge card to win today, and I get one invite for one event where they come up. So don't worry, just not touch the dial because I dare for you. I full grand directed like ballistic legacious idea for you.
1: Like, good evening.
0: I greet you.
1: Just they tune in my radio. I'm not. They are around since. Oh yeah, I don't miss plenty of V. So make I listen to you. I work today now. Tomato still cold, so but today a bit okay, just little bit okay. Small, just small. Still cold, so well. Even pepper, everything still cold. The onions they okay. Onions they okay. Onions they okay. This week. Business not to move, I tell you, not to move. The light they steady, like the way. So now I greet you, Sha. The listing. This now, mommy blessing for me. But don't work. I love you.
0: I love you. Mommy blessing from Ikoyi. I love you too. Hey, so tomato don't come down small, B. All right. I believe the other things will come up, could come down too. They come back. No touch that.
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0: All right, on top Ninja FM 102.7, I see there for you. But on top of Saturday, Paro, 7 minutes now, 8 minutes now, it may make 10 o'clock for stand attention. How the weather for your side? The rain today, it be raining this afternoon. Before I enter studio, it be rain small. It be rain small, and then before I come out, before I come back here. Reaching that studio and the rain don't stop, and let's make a come out again, just make a step out to another sea, say the anyway now the period we did now, now the rainy season we did now, so I beg you self waited here, make sure say you do waiting there, you cack yourself well you and you get ready. I mean anywhere you go, if not small umbrella day your bag, carry and put inside your bag. And again for the children with the good school, I beg give them better clothes to cover up their body. Maybe now you go talk say you won't show some skillash. I beg make code not to enter their body, I beg. And then if you know say your children go reach out before you, before you come back from work, before you come back from office, come back from shop, make sure say you make a person where they were will be elderly person day around to make sure say then do it there, then stay indoor inside when rain they fall. And before your children come out for house and they go school, I beg Oshie Pataki, Oshie Koko, make you not do it there, make them stay house, I beg, because flood go day. Yes, I beg. No talk say they must go to school. They must go to school. I know say they must go to school. I beg. Just make sure. Say you even teacher, my pikin no fit come school today because say flood dey my area. I beg. We no go cry over our own children though. By the grace of God. 6 minutes now remain, make 7 o'clock for stand attention right now. And I see there on top Ninja FM 102.7 081 001 30349 081 001 30349. Video count our blessing now. Yes, we can count one after the other. Because you waited there, wait to listen to me right now. You'll be part of the blessing we God don't bless me with. And you waited there too. I'll be part of the blessing we God don't bless you with. So count your blessing. And it is very, very important. Make for no say, yes. Now that thing where you know the where you did. You the common eye say wait since even not to not just to sleep to wake up now and not just to you know do waiting you know easy. All right, so me still there for you. You can see this message we just dropping right now. Don't forget number 08100130349 08100130349. The number where you will take a call me, send me WhatsApp message. Make up for know how your week been go, how every shaje bugbaje, whichever work you they do, dispatch rider, yes. Make a check you, make a check you. How business, Uber driver, yeah, Uber, you're really driver. You know, person go talk say one pick now, nah, pick person finish. Go talk say I don't have AC. You don't have AC. My AC just for yesterday. Now lie. You dey ask for more money, I beg. People don't they complain too much now. I beg, be your brother's keeper. But again, because say you you dey do it now, you dey deliver. You dey put smile on person face. I know they come on, I know they look down on you. Yeah, cara, we did here. We did listen to me right now. I know they look down on you. May suya, we did here. I know they look down on you. Person they sell bread, and they look down on you. That supermarket, when they hear me right now, I know they look down on you. That filling station, where they hear me right now, I know they look down on you. Anything where you do, you be banker, you be banker, any work with the doctor, nurse, any work where they do right now, and they look down on you. You'll be part of the blessing we God don't give us to make life easy. How they do it? How they come back? I never go. Just this one song, and they come back again. Count my blessings. Now, Johnny Drew, but this one. Now, I thought, so maybe we count our blessings. Oh, she pataki. Oh, she go.
1: I did count my blessings. I did count my blessings. I did count. It's plenty, no be mouth.

You know what I'm saying? No need to do it. No need to miss him. If you miss him, you know when the person tell you something, come put laugh. You don't know what you are missing. All right, so 7 o'clock, don't knock. Now. And the waiting I go do, I go need to change my song to waiting in my bed, to waiting in which you know. Because when you don't hear the bed, it means see, we don't enter another level. Be that, and that level, and now waiting there, that level now old school level, and then now you could decide, now you could tell me the song. All right, now if you don't hear that one, it means that we don't enter another level right now. So 081-001-30349. Make a do it in there. Make a phone here. Which song make a play for you right now? If you dedicate the song to your papa, to your mama, to your neighbor, just to make sure to get to put it for that vibe that time. Say, this song, you know, say some neighborhood day, if you hear that song, this song remind me of this allergy, remind me of this woman, maybe any song that time where you say it could give you grooves. Daddy me. All right, so 081-001-30349, your old school level will not enter right now. On top of Saturday Paro with a boy, legalistic, legalicious. I wanna take a visit now. Message you just drop. No worry, just send a message right and go, and me, I'm gonna give you all of those songs where you need. 081-001-30349. 081-001-30349. Now, be the number where you go take it with them. Do it in. Enjoy this song. Anyone where you need. All right, so make a play you this one. Oh, yeah, oh, you pa. Oh, yeah, oh, you pa, you pa. Oh, yeah, oh, you. Oh, yeah, you. And I come back to this song, then you've never played them for any street dance that year. Street dance in your team, I come back.

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1: 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Hey, now cheddar, look at the case. We out to make more hits for chicks. 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
1: 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And this song I've been played, that one and Chupa Chupa by Crazy Culture. That one has been played, I don't know why. But I know what, I still got it covered. I got it covered. Send your message right now. That song, baby, say if you want, make I play them for you, make you for your. All right, to make I play this voice notes. I'll not forget to 0810013034 9. Because of your idea here now, I'm here at your service.
2: 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I bet play me like by Jack, Coco Bilo. Thank you.
1: Coco Bilo, Yes, I beat that song that time. Yes, I beat dang that song. Yes, I will give it to you right now. Kunku below by Elagbaja 081-001-30349 081-001-30349. Now it's the come up right now because you asked for him. Now Lagbaja Kunku below, and after that one, Love Me JJ by Sheyi Shodimo go come up. All right, so okay, make I do this one first. Love Me JJ by Sheyi Shodimo, they come up right now. 081-001-30349.

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0: 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We love you, JJ. We love you tenderly on Tekumen Jah FM 102.7 1999. Yes, so the song before we today, before the new millennium. Ah, in fact, oh god, this song in that year. I know some people when we know this song, that goes, ah, this song. She showed the move with Shafi Bello. Yes, so nobody today she starts. Nobody today she don't say inside industry. She don't say. So she don't pay her dues. She don't pay him well. All right, so that song about Sheisho Dimu. All right, 08100130349. One thing I like about this song, maybe say all the songs still they make vibes, they make meaning no matter what. And the team said, our new artists now, new generation artists now, they go back, they sample all of these songs. So you know, then do something, then do something down. All right, so 08100130349. Yes, we can play you, waiting to make a play you. La da ja ke bile ke bile ke bile. Omo bamu, omo babamu, komu ke. Yes, the mask won. I don't come back. I never come out for years. 08100130349. As a matter of fact, I should say, maybe I'm not going anywhere anywhere because say we look him down here.
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0: Lagbaja omo baba mukomuko. 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Say Lagbaja no get any bad song. Like, yes, any song will be say Lagbaja sing na good song. Song will be say go vibe too. From Skentele to Skuntele, Skentele, we get the years Skentele, Ajama, Skuntele, to Sulere, to which one again? Never far away. To which one again? Hey Lord, in almost mess. Oh God, okay. Let me calm down. 081-001-30349. 081-001-30349. You serve if you do it. Enjoy this groove right now with me on Top Saturday Paro with a boy. Legalistic, legalicious. Your Saturday never complete if you never do it. If you never hear it, hear me. All right, so your number end with 1344. You see your name, no, you never put your name there. Hello, sir, I'm enjoying your show. All right, so waiting for your name now. Waiting to enjoy about the show now. Get come version, love. Send the song where you want me to play for you right now. Good evening, Legbe. Please play me with you by the video. Okay, I go play you with you by the video. Which year we did that song? Or I make us play this voice note. We don't drop right now. 081-001-3034. Make a, I don't dance to like by jazz song. You know? Make a drink for water.
1: Like ballistic, like bushes. Good evening, bro. This is not good song from the crew. I beg, let me play me Tolu by Sonny Niji. Thank you.
0: All right, Tolu, where you will go? This is your guy, and I for sure, do you really remember? I didn't play you that one, no. Some energy, with Tolu. 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
4: 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See your boy, like, believe sticky leg, yes, yes, yes, the song of it. Now, Sony Neji, now I don't play for you right now. Yes, sir. Now, which name? Not so little. Big shout out to my own, my own big man, my own big boss, my own surest person, Oga Olamide Otedola. I hope say you're all right. Everything will make sense for you as the new month by the grace of God. Happy new month. Yeah, I never hear from you this month. And let's see, they hear me right now. Yes, so big up to you. Thank you so much. 08100130349 I'm the number right now because see I won't do it in there. Make I just play this one from my own I'm a sicklone that mueda and a single like I'm 08100130349 the song of a chief commander Ebenezer Obinna but so look at that dialogue I'd give you every song we could give you joy we the carry way back 08100130349 make your message to drop as there for you. Yeah, so to all my oldies, my daddies, my mommies, my uncles, my brothers, my sisters, make I just give you this one from Whitney, Chief Commander Ebenezer Obey. No worry, everything will work well for you. Lines will fall for you in pleasant places as you desire them. Now, so it will be. And they make like say, it comes like I don't too old. Hey, my dear, no. Hey, Joe, what's your learning? Hey, Joe, Nigeria, if you

0: We'll see money for inside dream where they are people they jump. Tell us, make you the waste now. Wake up from that your dream, we'll make you go do work. Go work to make that money come to reality. Even because if you don't do the work, now inside that dream, you go spend the money and then we don't buy gas inside dream. You say that English? That one is sweet. We know the back roads inside dream. We know the do it. We know the rent house inside dream. Now reality. So if you see money for inside dream, you be happy. Oh God, you must wake up. Go make that money. Put in the work. Now you be the most important thing. Make a pick this call right now. Hello, good evening.
1: Hello.
0: I greet you specially.
1: Don't say my research at me.
0: Okay, wait, see, this number there on top WhatsApp, Abby.
1: You know the WhatsApp, another one.
0: You get WhatsApp number?
1: Yes.
0: Oh, yeah, take and send message, because if you end this call now, the number, the thing will go again. I don't will see them again. So, just help me send your number. We'll make a recharge. Send them to this number on top WhatsApp now.
1: Okay.
0: Yes, make you put your name there from where the way, Abby.
1: Yes.
0: Yeah, no worry. I bear alone by all of my copy to buy a joker. 08100130349. I see there for you, no touch that dial.

0: 08100013039. This sound, I never forget it. This, I feel like I sent something to you, Adi. I'll make you for do something for me. No, I will send them to you. No worry. Good evening, Legwe. Please play me Sweet Mother, Ola BC from Ajegunle. I will play you the Sweet Mother because all our mothers, they sweet too. But now we need to make all mothers come out to we need to make our children with them be kidnapped and come back. It is very, very important. This one is a matter of a joke. It may be joke at all. Make a play this voice notes. I see the on top of Nigeria FM 102.7 081 0013 0349.
1: Well, Lady J, good afternoon. It's me. I want to say, make a Britain come.
0: Which kind of Britain? Who begs it? Yeah,
1: I drive from a good evening.
0: Good evening.
1: He gave one song where I want make to play for me. That song, song where we say my papa didn't play that time. But when I said the song too long ago, my Jones, nice singer. When I say my travel trip, I mean, I travel with you, we call the song. But my Jones, I kiss too many lips. I don't know what I'm looking for, what I want. Mind me that, thank you so much.
0: Now, so you carry exam, give me like this, we'll do next, yeah? Yeah. How they come back? Make a goalie for the song for you. How they come for trouble? And then that thing when I hear now from Percy, make sure for me. Thank you so much. Well, girl, I tell you, Lamide, like by the long, oh, you need constantly a po, imitating more, or my iron immobile, like by the long, the batching combine, I'm a do for you, like by the long, in your joy, the lobby boy, I'm a bossy. Iyori Sirere Lagbarola. After there, on top of my Nigeria FM, when it's a fancy, when it's touch that eye.
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0: forget you. But it's so far, yeah, it's so far from me, yeah. 0810013030349 0810013030349 After a carry song, if you give you one after each. Yes, so that praise Nico this Sunday and this Sunday, this song till tomorrow, till next year, till any till generations to generation. I make a sing one song. From generations to generations, they make a look at that part because na brand. You know that if you know that song, you know that too. Hello, I greet you, Jare. Good evening.
1: Hello, Lebwe. I don't send them
0: on WhatsApp.
1: Yes,
0: I never see your message on WhatsApp.
1: I don't know how
0: good you
1: are.
0: You know what? Now, the number be this, Abby. We end with a 20, Abby. The number end with 20265804201.
1: Yes.
0: 120. All right. Okay.
1: 120.
0: Oh yeah. Oh yeah. No worries. Before I come for show, I beg. I will send them.
1: I beg. Play me, Father.
0: Which Father? Father.
1: Father.
0: Father. Father. Eh. I mean, a sweet Father.
1: No, Father. By Fino.
0: Fino. Okay. I will play you that one too. No worry. All right. Thank you so much.
1: Thank you.
0: All right. 0810013049. 0810013049. I'll make a pick of this call right now. All right. Hello. Good evening. Hello, Ma. Network, you know, they make your number calling. 0810013049. 0810 349 but the number we're gonna take call me. All right, so big back there, yeah, bad joke. 0810013035. Go for that song. If you try call me, your number end with a 3443. Yeah. Now you get this moment to make you do it there and make you enjoy them. Yes, which song? We'll make a play for you. If you know if you reach me on top WhatsApp, if you send WhatsApp a voice note and I go play them out, you know as they be now. We know they dull you at all. Okay, as today, Kayode Fashola na be the song. If Pepe ye drink water, I mean if Pepe ye anyhow it is.

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1: Kaya do fashion lab, that one on top Ninja F 1.7. Let me tell you at all, we give you every song, every vibe, any angle where you look and right, we give you anyhow you want to. All right, so this is Saturday Paro. I'll see you here for you. I hope so. You enjoy yourself. All right, look, I check this message just dropped for me. 081-001-3039. Chukmata. Okay, and they can hear this voice note.
2: Just can you play me every blue by all I'm doing?
1: I'm a doodle. I want to go with it. All right, don't worry. I go play you that one because this song is now. What's the song now? One of the brand now. Now, first song we carry our Olamide out to be that one. Any doodle. And when I did that time, that song will come up safe. Oleno, down, Chris. Alright, so I don't come back. Olamide, they come here right now with Any Duro, but I beg you, Duro, because now top Nigeria FM, 9 you day, and then we need you to do it to stay on top Saturday Paro with your boy. Legalistic. 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
4: Uche, I'm gone. I'll tell you, I'm Bambi. Baby, I'll see you. A lot of days, yeah. 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I know goddamn is like Benjamin. I throw them in the air. Those were blue. In a blink of an eye, they disappear. The ones with me, yeah, movie, they try to make sound, but we not here. 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Oh, yeah. It's okay if you get my back, cause almighty dead, yeah. You're the salos. My tato sipe, my tuta mama bebe sepe, my tato sipe, and it duro, and it duro. Moleno, Dark Quest, like the Tribe Cloud Quest, get a revelation is Dark Quest, like Java, I've got game, I'm from the project and I've got fame, then whatever I got, gonna feel fun for MCM Project fame, ha, let me say it on the proud, but, Mr. King Kong, Bowler, Morico.

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0: not as fake as you. 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What's the tag of this? What's the tag of this? What's the tag of this? What's the tag of this? One child hour, just sweat down. And for the jelly, no, cause your mama share a bower. But they want the vibration, I give them some education. And all of their generation is nothing but my nation. I'm the president, I find solutions in this situation. And they show me appreciation, but I be like, don't mention. Don't thank me, thank God. I real vicious, so do follow up here now. All them boys, them no get liver, so they twist them out of town. I'm the last kid standing, you can call me that's a town. Don't cry me a river, baby. Cry me a lago, I panic at our job, I panic at Vago. I drew it to reason and the face, man, but a lago. Now I'm the five to dinner, I get them in the lago. I don't got fire like Zaki, cause it's all around my back. So my food and sake, you know what it is now. Fit in love with Shaki. Swagger me, I'm the city, Sule, Ati Razaki. I'm the one and only MC Freak, is the one to mess with, baby. They try to mess around me alone, I'm gonna make them hit me. And which way, I'm cool like a flip, I can do whatever, baby. I'm crazy, bad and young, got rap for the dude, she gave me. Come on, let me take you back to my hood and show you how I rock. I'm dope, if you're not, I'm sorry, Palasa, you suck. And the body crazy, like crazy, I'm crazy, I'm the but you wanna get that, cause I wanna get that, get back to try that where you from. This is my game, you know, this can't get better than this, you know. Not just a game, this is my way of life, this what I am, you know. Off the chain, back at you, anybody ever put me in my zone. You know I'm a bomb, you try to buy, you know, go blow. See, I feel make the earthquake. If not that's all like you want, I will bring you that.
1: Sibaz, so waiting along the drop, and in no stop. This song in 2010, he released this song from a debut album. And then any duro in ID covers and I produced this song at that time. Oh, moment. Thank you, sir. You request for this song, because see, you know, see the lyrics, that's the flow. If you talk, say which day, let me start. See, it'll be today, it'll be today. I'm still on top of.

0: 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Say jollof rice with the bottom of pot today. 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So make you know they do anyhow. 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

0: All right, now this song of a fame, could be that one, Truth Don't Die You. I beg you, make me truth die again, don't make me resurrect time. If you see where it's supposed to talk your truth, I beg you, talk to me. It is very, very important, because at this point in time, people don't tire. You don't tire. But we don't go tire now. We don't go tire. I also not enjoy all the songs that I'm giving out. I don't give the song of Danny Crane and me. Yes, so let me say and me. I give the song of Whiskey and Alashake at Joe Godo. And then we don't enter another segment right now. And because obviously we could just enjoy some cool song. We just come calm ourselves down because the tension. People just they think different things. But we no go stop. We're not gonna stop to do it to the talk. We're not gonna stop to do it to the play our own part. So one of your parts where you're gonna need to play now to do it now to go get your own PVC. Go get your PVC. See, I know I'm less concerned about who you won't vote for, but the voting now you're right. Now you're right because I don't know as I want take and talk to people. Are they yet at this point? Are they yet people say talk say they don't know who go enter? They know go vote. They know one vote. They know that they know go vote. I will just collect the. I will collect the PVC. I know go vote. My vote no. What they talk about say now? See, make I just tell you. If now your vote go solve the problem of this country, sure you know go do am. Sure you know go do am. You go do them. So it is very important. Make we do it in there. Make we just do it. Do our own part. Eh, Abby? I don't pick your call, though, Hoga. Good evening.
1: Good evening.
0: I greet you specially. Would you talk? Hoga Charles, no worry. Me and you, we did together today.
1: What can I talk now about the good? Voting is not the problem. Me myself, this regime I voted. But when the governorship and the councilor and the house of representatives and the other house, they are put as they go. So if they want to give the letter of office, I want to send the result, it will go. But president, as a president, you know good. The same thing, you know the good. That is the problem. Not the problem of people who are voting. But I don't know what happened to the president the Potter. You know good.
0: No worry. We
1: after all things are done, I say we hear another. So if they can make the Potter or restrict the Potter in good, people will vote their conscience and they will know what to vote. So that is the problem. PVC, everybody, nobody like any situation like this. So that is the problem.
0: It is well. No worry, I got you covered. The very single receive your recharge count to this number. All right, so 081-001-30349. Yes, so would they analyze the song of Iru Beremi? Now they enter right now because make I go my village. And they come back 081-001-30349. Just call me, request for song, talk about this country as they do you, as you feel them, and then we go talk more just like brother and sisters. Now, Avina, we be family. And they come back.
2: I'm a man, I'm an inside, I'm a man, I'm a man, I'm a man, I'm a man, I'm a man, I'm a man, I'm a man, I'm a man, I'm a man, I'm a man, I'm a man, I'm a man, I'm a man, I'm a man, I'm a man, I'm a man, I'm a man, I'm a man, I'm a man, I'm a man, I'm a man, I'm a man, I'm a man, I'm a man, I'm a man, I'm a man, I'm a man, I'm a man, I'm a man, I'm a man, I'm a man, I'm a man, I'm a man, I'm a 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

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Dila, make we see, oh yeah. 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

Hey, money with that one, Olorogun. Yes, so 18 minutes now remain. Make waiting for Apona. Make we for come out for inside this studio on top of Ninja FM. 102.7 on so Saturday Paro. Yes, how did you enjoy yourself as a 6 p.m. We are done the year for you. All right, don't forget to say anything with Apona. Make sure say you safe. You do the right thing. No, allow anybody, tell you say, you know, if you make harm or you know, if you do anything, never settle for less. So I beg, no settle for less. I beg you right now. Make I see, I'm supposed to see something for year. Okay, so I get one ticket who I won't give out for waiting this talker ticket with me, and then I'll try to look for the more for the information waiting I supposed to do today. Now waiting on June 6th. All right. Okay, now I want two tickets. Now two tickets. I get one today, I get one tomorrow. Okay. So the event now waiting now the stalker event, and then it goes now laughter crusade. Yes, the stalker laughter crusade, and it happened for when it happened for on the 14th of June. Now on the 14th of June 2026 for Eco Hotel and Suite for VI Lagos by 6 p.m. Okay, so I will give more information about that one. Like I might just go come back. Might go drink some water. I will come back. But I won't give out the charge card. If I don't give out this ticket today, I will give them out next week. I will give them out next week because the event now still went. Now still on the 14th. That's next week Sunday. Baby, yes, sir. Next week for now by the grace of God. So I will give out tickets. Make I see. Today, I suppose give one today, and I suppose give one tomorrow. Okay, so I will give one today. Okay, so tomorrow I will give out my ticket tomorrow and make I get more information about our plan. See if you give out today, I will give you. But again, make I just hear you. If you know, say you want my recharge card, make I just you go sing me one song. You go send voice note. You go sing me one song, and then make I just play the song for you. Now the song of Nice. You go sing one song of Nice. If you go call, you know, and then you go sing along. If you do have and the song now waiting, no be mistake. Yes, no be mistake. Now the song will be by Night ICE. You go sing them for me, and then you go sing along. And you get that written. You get like 10 minutes. I mean, that's 10 minutes. Wait now. I never say make you call now. Now just wait. I go play the song, and then you go sing them for me. The next line, Abby. All right. To make I just play the song for you. Make you for hear me now.

0: I don't know.
1: All right, yes. So I go play you this song that you go sing along, and I go bring them down, and then if your next line, and I will determine if you go win my recharge card. 081-00130-349. 081-00130-349. Hello, good evening.
2: Hello.
1: I greet you specially. Will they talk?
2: Hello, good evening.
1: Good evening.
2: Sir?
1: I didn't hear you. Good evening.
2: Hello?
1: Hello, good evening.
2: Good evening, sir.
1: Who they talk?
2: Chichi.
1: Chichi?
2: Yes, sir.
1: Chichi, Polo, Africa, where did they come from?
2: I come from Ejigbo.
1: Ejigbo. How Ejigbo this night now?
2: Ejigbo is raining.
1: Okay, it's raining, Abi. It is raining for Ireland too now. Okay, so you want me my charge card?
2: Yes.
1: All right, so, Shay, your radio day on?
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1: Your radio day on, Abi?
2: Not close.
1: Not close, Abby. Okay. Just they listen to the song. If I bring them down, I go one year the next line from you.
2: Okay.
1: Okay. Show you the year.
2: At the year.

0: Oye, ahí es. Alright, so don't worry, you don't try. you don't try. Look, I just give you. Alright, so you send your number on top of this weekend on WhatsApp. Now, make up for giving you recharge card. Even though 0210013039 and send your number now. You don't have for me, Jigwabi. Yes, sir. Send your number to God. even though some place I say you I greet you specially. Who the talk?
1: Hello.
0: Yeah, good evening. Who the talk?
1: Hello.
0: I they hear you now. Hello. You know they were network day. Hey, make a no go waste your card though. Make a no go waste your card. Now again, make a no go waste your card. 08100130349. The person from right now. Okay. Chichi for you, the African Pretty number. Send your number. And then the network. Make up for no. Say you won't win, but you won't win my recharge card. 08100130349. Just for you to complete the say the next line of the song. I mean, make I just give her now. At least she know be Yoruba now. Apologies. 08100130349. 08100130349. I get 9 minutes to come out from inside the studio. I beg me say, I want good drink tea. I want this rain. It is the rain for good. You know what I talk about? If you never ready, no go ready. You make a pick this call. You didn't flash me. You didn't flash on your number ended in 2262. I get 9 minutes to come out from inside the studio. 08100130349. And I don't pick your call. Hello, good evening. 08100130349. Come off away noise day and make sure so you get network for your phone. Hello, good evening.
1: Hello.
0: I greet you specially with the talk.
1: Hello, good evening.
0: I greet you with the talk.
1: Hello.
0: I didn't hear you now. Good evening. With the talk. Come off for where you're. Maybe you go try to come off for where you the network. No, they work for that well. Please, where. All right. Hello. Good evening.
1: Hello.
0: I greet you specially. Hello. This is your voice. I want my church card too. Good evening. Who they talk? 08100130349. Not the church card device. He calls the jam calls on thumbs up to us on call. 08100130349. 08100130349. Just to complete the lyrics.
1: Hello.
0: Hello, good evening.
1: Hello, good evening.
0: Are they here? You would talk?
1: Yeah.
0: 08100130349. 08100130349. 08100130349. Make I forgive you the recharge card for today. Tomorrow I will give us that ticket. So make you tune in tomorrow on Top Sunday Best. Make it for a year. I don't pick your color. Yeah, I bet give the picking breast to and now the picking right to give and the breast. No matter for mood drum with you. Hello, good evening.
1: Hello,
0: are they hear you well? Good evening, who they talk?
1: Hello,
0: are they hear you well? Good evening, who they talk? Yes, I can hear you.
1: Are you hearing me?
0: Yes, I can hear you loud and clear.
1: Hello.
0: Hey. The recharge card doing one win. Make me say you don't spend plenty money on top of the recharge card before you even win now. I know say the calls just the jam one after
1: Hello.
0: Each. Hello, good evening.
1: Good evening, sir.
0: Who they talk?
1: This is Gold.
0: Gold.
1: Yes.
0: You don't sound golden at all. Why is it sound so low? Now waiting do you?
1: I'm fine.
0: Are you sure?
1: Yes.
0: All right now. So make I do it. Make I play the song for you for sing along.
1: Yes, sir.
0: You ready?
1: Yes.
0: There's no joy in your voice, so. All right now, but anyway, Disha. I'm gonna carry the picking come up here. Shey, you hear the song?
1: I do.

0: Danny. Oh, that's you.
1: It's the money makes me and you know. I don't know why God chose me. I don't know why this people support me. Maybe because I'm part of them. Maybe because I'm one of them. Because everywhere, you know, because everywhere, there before. I hear their pain. I know their gain. It's my time to live.
0: I hear you. All right, here, send your number now on top WhatsApp. Now, make you forget your chat card.
1: End of my number now.
0: Send them on top WhatsApp now. Need the WhatsApp. Yeah, send my message number now. Send them on top WhatsApp. Make a note like, waiting that picking they do on that gun, they vex me. You never talk to me. Oh, my bush, Aaron. Make a pick this call. Hello, good evening.
2: Hello?
0: I don't pick your call. Good evening.
2: Hello, can you hear me?
0: I can hear you loud and clear.
2: Hello.
0: I can hear you.
2: Hello?
0: Yeah. Come on for what you did. Bless the network. Rain down, follow. 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All right, Chichi from Ijigbo, congratulations. And then you were just completely picking this cry from the background. Send your old number too, no worry. If I come up for studio, now go get now recharge card. Okay, I see they look for me. Can I just pick another call? Maybe two calls. Yes, make I just do it in there, give out the recharge card. Now, this song, you go sing for me. Hey.
3: No be mistake, oh, eh. 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Isha owo mi ashege. 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
0: Hello, good evening. I don't pick your call, oh. Ay ay ay ay. 0810013439. I know say they follow right now and then the network will jam themselves. Are you there now?
1: I did for
0: now. Now you call again. Hello? You never ready. That today. I won't really barawashi. Oku to me. To come up for studio. All right, it's not up my jive. 42.7. I've been saying I enjoy myself today. No worry, I'll come back again tomorrow by the grace of God on top Sunday best. Yes, top Sunday best. I'll come back tomorrow morning by 6 o'clock. We go do it, we go do Thanksgiving together. Everything we will pray about, God could turn up the testimony. I still get one chance to pick one more call. I know say the rain they cause on top of the thing. 0810013049 0810013049. Anyways, I know if you pick and that call again at this point, Oluwa Oluwa ku shop adiwa. I don't top Instagram FEMMYONAIR naya D on top of Instagram. Just go follow me right now and I follow back. Yes, if I see say you get good content, I go follow you back. All right, okay, make I see if I pick this call. Lucky number.
2: Hello.
0: I greet you specially.
2: Hello.
0: I greet you specially. Who the talk?
2: Hello, can you hear me?
0: I hear you loud and clear.
2: Hello.
0: Yeah. Well, all right, you Jerry chat card in here. Is that right? No, I'm the calling number again. FEMMYONAIR and they are there on top Instagram. And Ninja FM would do on top Instagram too. Yes, we're on top Instagram at Ninja 102. Just go check us right now. Follow us back to back, bumper to bumper. Okay, make I use this song, come out from inside the studio. Steal the song over Tiwa Savage, Wande Cole, and in Columbia. Energy. Now, the same energy where you carry, give me today, I will carry, I'll come give you back tomorrow by the grace of God. Don't touch that dialogue. Yes, so we, they go, me, I they go, I they come back. And next week, by the grace of God also. 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On top Instagram. Bye for now.

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0: 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Lord Shami from Kali Shuka.
1: Makai Nixon.
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1: 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I'm your pattern, can't get enough of this brown liquor. Savvy, you savvy. 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

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My turn to get down, feeling daily. Friendships, I'm a bad girl, get standard. Your type on paper, I'm your partner. Can't get enough of this brown liquor. 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

0: 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No time to check time. It's time to make some money. 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And this one, Niger FM 102.77. They very, very necessary. 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

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Even political parties, they're getting us. 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

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So.

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I'm in King's Audio, oh my lord,

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Everywhere I go, hooks and fans. 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

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A problem like this is the minute. 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It's a wonderful feeling. 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I'm a threat to the rest. I'm impressing, I guess. 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
0: 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Ibu Jehovah, that is your name. You will never share your glory with any man. 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Almighty God.

No woman, no cry.